0: Iowa's Best Country Kicks 101.1. 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
6: 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Weatherology meteorologist Derek Dahlman says partly cloudy overnight tonight. Look for lows in the upper 30s. Those clouds sticking around till about tomorrow afternoon. We're going to have some sunny skies and highs near 70. Ooh, I'll take it. 66 in Colo, 68 Adele, 66 at the Kick Studios with Kelsey Hart. Next, where you hear Iowa's Best Country.

0: It was Best Country Kicks 101.1 from the album Wild Angels 1995. It's a top 10 country hit for Martina McBride, Safe in the Arms of Love. Martina took a tender love song, sang it like she was emotionally bench-pressing the entire room, and you could feel it, too. Great job. So, in theaters this weekend, I won't lie, I'm a bit of a nerd. I've been waiting for this one myself. Mortal Kombat 2.
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0: Iowa's Best Country Kicks 101.1 after midnight. Nate Smith and Tyler Hubbard on the Drive at 5. So, what are the best times to do your shopping? Have you thought about that? The weekends, through the week sometime, Friday night, Sunday maybe? Well, did you know that there's actual science behind this? 1,500 products were tracked, and it was found the cheapest day to shop at Walmart. Walmart is Monday. I tried to avoid Walmart on Sundays. It seems like the whole of Kicks Country is there. Half are parked in the fire lane. The other half are looking for parking places. Amazon prices dip, they say, mostly on Wednesdays, sometimes by 10%. Best Buy gets cheaper on Fridays. Target apparently wakes up generous on Saturdays. I'm going to have to check this out, especially Amazon, because I have a whole bunch of stuff waiting in my lists. How many have more than two or three lists? Go ahead and raise your hand on Amazon. Now, basically, your wallet now needs a weekly calendar. Meanwhile, I'm over here buying toothpaste and toilet paper at 2 a.m. like a raccoon with Wi-Fi. I'm not bragging, you know. But I will tell you, I'm going to give you another chance to win some Chris Cagle tickets before 7 o'clock, so be listening for that cue to call, okay? Be caller 7 when you hear it. Get set up with some tickets. This Saturday is the show. Pizza Pialooza, Chris Cagle, Alex Miller, and the boys. Score Park, it's going to be lit.
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0: 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Weatherology meteorologist Derek Dahlman says partly cloudy skies overnight, lows down into the upper 30s tonight. Those clouds sticking around for part of the day tomorrow, gradually becoming sunny in the afternoon, highs near 70. Then into the weekend, sunny skies both days, Saturday and Sunday, with highs reaching into the 70s. 65 in Iowa Falls, Grinnell 65, 67 at the Kick Studios with the Zach Brown Band. 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
4: Coming up this hour, a 1993 hit from Alabama and their American Pride album. We got Ashley McBride. We got Dylan Scott and Luke Combs. And, well, it looks like gas prices are up, but the internet's focus is somewhere else today. We'll discuss that this hour.
3: Marshalltown, State Center, Liscum, and the rest of Marshall County. 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

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Listen for that cue to call. Be caller 7 when you hear it. You're going to score Chris Cagle tickets, Pizza Palooza this Saturday in Nevada.

0: It was Best Country Kicks 101.1. Ashley McBride, what if we don't? So, gas prices are up, utilities as well, and some of the internet is focused on, of all things, Diet Coke. Diet Coke looks like there's a shortage of it right now. Guess who's to blame? The Iran conflict. You got it. Anyway, Diet Coke parties are trending now because of the short supply in some areas, so you might want to jump on this trend. Who knows? One party doubled ticket prices after raffling off 50 Diet Cokes. 50! We've officially reached the point where people are treating soda like contraband during Prohibition. Think about this. Somewhere, there's a guy in a trench coat whispering, "Psst, hey, you want a cold 12-pack? Meanwhile, I'm over here still processing $4 gas and eggs that require financing. I ain't got the best credit. I just want some eggs. That's all. Why can't there ever be a shortage of really gross stuff? I mean, you know, like Peeps. Why can't we just get rid of those?
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0: Well, the place for fun is definitely Wayward Social. Meet your friends for bowling, great food, and your favorite beverages. Weatherology meteorologist Derek Dahlman says tonight partly cloudy, lows in the upper 30s. Friday mostly cloudy, gradually becoming sunny with highs near 70. Kind of nice. Well, how about this for a weekend? Sunny skies Saturday and Sunday with highs reaching into the 70s. Right. I see you smiling now. Polk City, 66, 65 State Center.

Chris Cagle is performing this year at Pizza Palooza, and now is your chance to win tickets to see the show for free. Be caller number 7 now to win. 800-753-6101. 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

0: Iowa's Best Country Kicks 101.1. Lauren Elena and Chase Matthew. I'm Jonathan Knight, giving you a chance to win some tickets to see Chris Cagle, Alex Miller, and the boys at Pizza Pialooza in Nevada this Saturday. Let's go to the phones. Kicks 101.1. Hi, who's this?
1: Kristen.
0: Hi, Kristen. How are you?
1: I'm good.
0: You are caller number 7.
1: Yay!
0: Yes, where are you calling from?
1: Clemens.
0: Kristen and Clemens. I like that. Chris Cagle. Kristen and Clemens. Pizza Pialooza in Nevada this Saturday, okay?
1: That's amazing.
0: All right. Not only Chris Cagle, but Alex Miller is going to be there. And the boys are going to be on stage at some point. So you listen for that cue to call. You got on the phone. You call us right away, and you are going to the show, okay?
1: Sounds great.
0: All right, Kristen. Tell everybody what station's sending you to the best shows.
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0: Iowa's Best Country Kicks 101.1. Chris Cagle, what kind of gone? He's going to be on stage at Score Park in Nevada this Saturday. He's going to have Alex Miller there. The boys are going to be there. It's going to be a lot of fun. If you've ever been to Pizza Pialooza, do not miss it. It's going to be a great time. It's always a great time in Nevada because they know how to party.
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0: Number three on the Billboard Country Charts back in 1993 from Alabama's American Pride CD, Hometown Honeymoon. It's small town romance, no passport required because apparently love and gas station snacks were enough back then. And they were. Them and fast cars, poofy hair. It's kind of cool. Keep it close. We got that weather forecast coming up. We got Dustin Lynch. And then 7 to midnight tonight, Kix Country Throwback Nights. 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
0: 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Weatherology meteorologist Derek Dahlman says partly cloudy tonight, kind of chilly. Lows getting up into the upper 30s. Tomorrow, clouds continue till about the afternoon hours, becoming sunny, highs near 70. And then the weekend, Saturday and Sunday so far, they say sunny skies, highs reaching into the 70s. 67 in Story City, 66 in Waukee, and 66 at the Kix Studios. Dustin Lynch up next. Till tomorrow at 2 with me. If you can't be good at it and don't get caught. 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